to be true. I find myself alone when each day's through. Yes, I'll admit that I'm a fool for you, because you're mine.

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1: 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Take 50 Road, turn left on Highway 8, GrimsbyHyundai.com.
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0: legend. I've seen a million
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1: QEW is running well in both directions this morning. Similarly, 403's up to speed. Link and Red Hill, no problems there. Bit of Toronto-bound volume over the Skyway due to some lingering road work, but it's not causing us too much of a slowdown. Certainly not worth changing your route for. Closures, Main Street and Ottawa Street. Construction there has lane restrictions in effect. Wilson Street closed between Sherman and Sanford. Sherman Avenue closed Barton to King for ongoing road work. And Barton Street, Victoria to Kenilworth, there's lane restrictions in effect. 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I'm Giles Tingey, legend, 1029 traffic in minutes.
2: Thank you, Giles. It is 6:30. My legend, Matt Hayes, forecast. Well, smoke is an issue again today. 27 degrees for the high. Smoke with the chance of a shower or thunderstorm overnight down to 18. 60% chance of showers, thunderstorms tomorrow. Smoke in the morning and early afternoon, highs to 26. Sunday, sunshine, highs to 24. 15 right now.
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Legend 1029, I'm Taylor K. Back in the day, all my mom wanted was to play the Rolling Stones at her wedding, and she was not allowed. The band wouldn't play it. The DJ, they're like, ooh. Now when you listen to lyrics of songs, you're like, okay. Everything's being played now. I will say on our 25th wedding anniversary, we were able to play like all Stones all the time. But just an incredible story when you think about like back in the day, you know, how rock and roll was like, ooh, don't do it. And yeah, we're doing it all the time here at Legend.

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